caller, avoid running a brake safe to college to get the motorcycle off that barrier.

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1: Clear, there's almost 26 north, almost 25 just south of the 54. The white piece Sierra on the right hand shoulder, unknown engine, and negative up to see in that area.

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1: 7, Freeway, go ahead.
0: Freeway 1183, I have a crash notification. Eastbound Coronado Bay Bridge just left to the 5, and there's traffic in the

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0: 15 Blake, can you show me on the drop? I'm going to be Shell gas station on Santo Road, just of the 52, and I'm good boy.
1: On a stop at the Shell gas station, and so just east of the 52 near Cookwood.
0: 15 boys, south of it.
1: Okay, just south of the 52.

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0: There is a rolling 415 stop on 15 just north of Balboa. The silver Toyota sedan and the plate. The male driver is yelling at the X-ray passenger and the X-ray passenger is crying.
1: Copy that.

0: 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We're no longer landline with a party. And it looks like it was called in by a passing motorist. The passing motorist for Rocket the Boy is coming up on Bubba.
1: Passing the 8, I'll turn around and check you.
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0: 15, Charlie 97 with PD. They're on a hot stop, south 15, south of the 8.
1: PD is 7, David 14.
0: Out
1: with San Diego PD on
0: a
1: hot stop, south 15 to south of the
0: 8. 14, we got all lanes stop right now. Lane south.
1: I copy one MSA message for 23103 calls for a BMO.

0: control of the vehicle.
1: EB14, 1-10-1-0, removing all the other occupants out of the vehicle. And San Diego will be clearing the zone. San Diego 3, 41. EB7, FAQ, copy.

Yeah, this is Silver Thanks Command. 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

0: 14 vehicles there. We're going to open up 1, 2, and 3 lanes. Keep it at 2 right lanes blocked.
1: QB 14, the vehicle's clear. You'll be keeping the 1, 2, and 3 lane blocked. Correction, the 1, 2, and 3 lane are open, and you'll keep the right 2 lane blocked.

Señores.

0: Southbound 163 North of Friars Road, I'm going to show you the next thing.
1: Over there, you need to be southbound 163 North of Friars. You're on the right hand shoulder, you'll be assisting with them.

0: 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Can you send a signal for about 30 minutes? All right, Lynn.
1: Copy, Bobby Nugget 76, stop. Issue a signal for the next 30 minutes for the right lane.

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0: 23 West, we have three vehicle 1182 black Audi. Will be standing by on the right shoulder for private assistance. I'll be 98.
1: We're going to be at 3D482 of Black County, standing by for private over the 87 to 98.

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0: 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However, I did speak to a party that said that the fire might have been located a couple miles north of this location.
1: But you contact the party might have been a couple miles north of this location.

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0: 3-boy, it's 3-11-25, southbound 5 to north, the 163 Black Volkswagen SUV, 11-25, and then number 5 lane, 10-3-9-2, FSC. 3-1-3, southbound 15, south of Mira Mesa, white on the crystal way, with a super high speed in the lane, in DC, southbound 15, south of Mira Mesa, no further to go, sir.
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1: Okay, I'll be so close to
0: Winnipeg. 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

0: Charlie, are you Triple Airport?
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0: Records 5109, North 115, from West Brown, Colorado, Whitehawk, on the Civic, partial plate of the 7 Henry Lincoln 722, in a black sedan, over 140 miles per hour, in Anaheim City. Stop it, anything over.
1: Copy. Authorization.

0: Hello, sir.
1: Well, the hours are approval, flight 805 northbound, just outside of Oklahoma.
0: Copy, northbound 805, just outside of Oklahoma, approval, flight

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0: 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Can we for an exit of standing near Grand Avenue was talking and then no one responding, possibly sounded like she was referring, and then

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1: 7-1, I copy from the way of the left side.
0: Right rear tire, private assistance route, not reflecting.

0: 7.3 Eagle. I copy the log update. Is the mail or actually driving?
1: Number will inquire. It looks like now approaching DMH 100 miles per hour.
0: I'm
1: going to confirm the event by the home fire with the call major.

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1: Approaching DMH details so far.
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That's my call.

Ryan Sanders, Medical Center, 163 South 88th, Connecticut, Fort Worth.

0: 77 away. I copy the phone's not ringing anymore. I'm passing VA day right now. Still UTL.
1: 7-8, you're passing VA day. UTL.
0: 7-8-3-2-0,
1: vehicle restriction. Can we bring you a call to button at 20?
0: I copy.
1: Oceanside,
0: have you used
1: anywhere? That's a

Inquiry.

Southbound, no backflow for yellow sticker on the back. I see you in the lane. Here, you see southbound, southbound arrow, no for the channel, sir.

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0: Waterview, Way 17 Boy, 7 Boy, advise ETL on perimeter, with view of media, or silver boat, that's okay.
1: 17 Boy, copy, I'll be in
0: 10-8. 7 Boy, 15 Boy.
1: 15 Boy, copy.

I believe that's going to be one of the things. And it looks like there's an additional 21 of you left on this. This is Creek 40.

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0: 14, go ahead.
1: It's going to be clearing current to a 2420 utility left for 6998 on a tool that's a 2730 Martinez with that. It's going to be expired on a Class CW.

Nebraska 23152 Z for the end of 15 of Lucy and the Visa Dan. Ignore call 413. Illinois plus 20 Z serving all over. 3 3 3 3 3 3 3 3 3 3 3 3 3 3 3 3 3 3 3 3 3 3 3 3 3 3 3 3 3 3 3 3 3 3 3 3 3 3 3 3 3 3 3 3 3 3 3 3 3 3 3 3 3 3 3 3 3 3 3 3 3 3 3 3 3 3 3 3 3 3 3 3 3 3 3 3 3 3 3 3 3 3 3 3 3 3 3 3 3 3 3 3 3 3 3 3 3 3 3 3 3 3 3 3 3 3 3 3 3 3 3 3 3 3 3 3 3 3 3 3 3 3 3 3 3 3 3 3 3 3 3 3 3 3 3 3 3 3 3 3 3 3 3 3 3 3 3 3 3 3 3 3 3 3 3 3 3 3 3 3 3 3 3 3 3 3 3 3 3 3 3 3 3 3 3 3 3 3 3 3 3 3 3 3

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Westbound 54 East of National 38, that's where we're in the middle lane.

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7, 11, Puerto Rico. Here's a man of 8, 10, 20, 27.

Metro available to be around this is 8711 Moria. It's supposed to be 97 with 20,002. Take your response to 10 to 2. We're going to be on 3085 just south of Oklahoma Boulevard.

0: T-Boy, I copy you. Be about to T-Boy. Was any additional you know traffic?
1: 8751, I saw a vehicle from the southbound side, and it looks like the occupant's out of the vehicle. Everything's on the right shoulder.
0: 8751, you've got a visual vehicle, southbound side, and occupant out of the vehicle, everything on the right shoulder.

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Location. The 7135, just off the Homer Shaw, just dark green, similar and on plain, but green.

T-7-19, we're going to be sending the great south south 15 north America, we're going to be sending the great south south 15 north America, we're going to be sending the great south south 15 north America, we're going to be sending the great south south 15 north America, we're going to be sending the great south south 15 north America, we're going to be sending the great south south 15 north America, we're going to be sending the great south south 15 north America, we're going to be sending the great south south 15 north America, we're going to be sending the great south south 15 north America, we're going to be sending the great south south 15 north America, we're going to be sending the great south south 15 north America, we're going to be sending the great south south 15 north America, we're going to be sending the great south south 15 north America, we're going to be sending the great south south 15 north America, we're going to be sending the great south south 15 north America, we're going to be sending the great south south 15 north America, we're going to be sending the great south south 15 north America, we're going to be sending the great south south 15 north America, we're going to be sending the great south south 15 north America, we're going to be sending the great south south 15 north America, we're going to be sending the great south south 15 north America, we're going to be sending the great south south 15 north

0: 17, will you turn any vehicles on the off ramp of the southbound side of Market City northbound?
1: Do you have any vehicles on the off ramp of southbound side?

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1: Unit

0: Okay.
1: What do you get? Traffic for San Diego.

0: heading over to 23103 eastbound to D6 west of Pina Del Sur, red motor cycle block. How many blocks steady over 120 eastbound to D6 west of Pina Del Sur? No further sitting clear.
1: Oh, yeah.

0: for about 30 yields. Northbound 125 approaching that 52. Gonna be a motorcycle, short screen t-shirt, bomber jacket, original what was for speed and accurate reads. Gonna be switching, probably some highway ahead. I'll cross the street and escalate the yield. Northbound 125 approaching that 52. Any other questions?
1: Copy.
0: Is there a beacon to copy?
1: Beacon

0: 15 with us.
1: 15 with Francis, this is very close on the fire, Chicago, Valhalla. A red hatchback or sedan on the right-hand shoulder. Our view is concerned because they pulled into the vegetation area and not on the shoulder.
0: Waiting for the private assistance.
1: Somewhere 70 from a previous, but not waiting for private assistance.

Presa del río Victorio, Oklahoma, the hospital is under review near Mission Gorge, known as the Eddy or exodus completely off Mission Gorge. They're going to continue to search the area, and the motorcycle won't look to be negative plate or another not a seat plate.

Are you looking to block the port of SUV? I'll get the lower right-hand control there.

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1: It's going to be 1F3 children, starting by like 261. 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

0: Southwest 380 yield. Actually, I did have a visual of a high speed motorcycle west on speed units, west of 50 units. That was about 1 ago. Again, actually, the visual of a high speed motorcycle west of 50, west of 50 units. It's related and helps understand why you should build the other thing.
1: 37 17 right, copy, show me on the south, max, forward, right, south, 52.
0: Copy, you'll be on the south, master, south,

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0: 7 23 boy.
1: Southbound 163, just north of Richmond Street, on the right shoulder, open. Temporary will be 97 additional, 82 southbound 163, just north of Richmond, right.

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They're attempting to get the driver out of the vehicle. 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

for Fabio Benetti, emergency 11-2. It looks like it's going to be at 20,002. The victim is missing by 2255 Palm Avenue. 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

Buenas noches.

Westbound 15, San Antonio Union, a 3-4 pickup, possibly F-350 with off-road lights, with flashing off-road lights on vehicles, Westbound 15 from Camp.

Charles, 1125 Westbound 64 Highland, off-ramp, gauge. Charles, Hazard's on, 1125 in the right lane.

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1: Go ahead.

152, southbound 163, just close to the 5, and then EY at 89, William Davis at 3310, Flint, 324, Flint at 731, showing in the other lane. Driver, screamer out of the window, southbound 163, north of the 5,

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0: Hill. 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
1: 5410, how are you doing? Thank you.

Russia 2315, South Toledo 5 of the 15, and reached the STD for rain. It's received into the center by the 15, South Toledo 5 of the 15.

Are you going to handle this one or the westbound 64 Highland off from 125 first?

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Want to get white for the yellow shirt at 90, Doris for 542.

0: backup to everyone of you. I'm on 163 from the 805. 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

7 West El San Diego Street, which is approaching for pedestrian, eastbound 54, Central City Boulevard on that. The X-ray pedestrian walking in circles. Seems to be talking to the sky, wearing a light colored jacket, black and white, in the middle of the on-ramp.

0: tail to Highland, and then there was a set encampment in the right shoulder to get off the
1: Montreal, I'd like to have you easy out on the island, but there was a pedestrian encampment on the right shoulder. We go and resume our traffic heading here at 1737.
2: Be
1: right, so I'm going to take it. Hold on as well.

0: Station, I'm just calling in advising there was 5 to 6 flare, southbound 15, Miramar, HLV, for those that take the traffic.
1: Engine 12, that's

0: 7 Eagle, fresh in, northbound 56 off of Washington.
1: 7 Charles,
0: you're clear, you're spot 5 attending 1165,
1: northbound 5
0: just off of Indian Beach.

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0: Eastern on the extreme. Up on 805 for the 52. Black Mercedes. Bigger plates there. Wheelies. 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Black hoodie. Colored in black on the back. You can see the cast setting. So that'd be good.
1: That was all, probably.

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1: Michigan, west on the bridge, and west of the 5 lane, and you're trying to close the force.

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broadcast on a COL from Station 8 for a 245 DD suspect. Last name Hamilton, 315. VMA 30 is 63220. Strangled as a wife with lots of wearing fur clothing. Left in the red 2021 Dodge Charger from 1929 at Port Temple Road. Tonight, Paul Charles, 0160. Going to take a 21 Dodge out of San Diego. Last call there is about 28-65 hours at 7700 Paradise Valley Road in Tampa. Possibly armed with a Glock firearm from 1929 Port Temple Road for a 225 DD suspect.

morning, I'm Brett Hester with IT, Southbound 805 North American Mesa, White Ford Sand, all distance roadways, cutting the RP off, Southbound 805 North American Mesa, no quick, getting out quick.

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1: 148 CMH, starting 7-11.

Southbound 123, can you be

Charles Hospital, west on Severin, with a dark green Corvette. The original was for speed with no plates and lost visual, west on Severin.

Parkhead 2315 East on Crossman Way is west of 4S Ramsey Parkway for a gray Mercedes with ECD teenagers in it. Crossman Way is west of 4S Ramsey. Over to Singapore.

broadcast. The red dot Charger 2021, Central City was behind the vehicle, and they're going to be in a hot top East Street just west of you, but in a hot top East

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Echo, it's just a clear stop up by the Miles Cars off ramp. No collision in this running red light. The RP advised that there was a helicopter overhead with the turn signal with the vehicle. That's what it called at this time. Stop up by Miles Cars off ramp. So, if there's anything else,

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He's sounding for Mission Court, jump in, sending a flight.

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0: Rochester, do you want to reach out on 5 from here? Top of 15 from here, Mesa, and then vehicle over 100 miles per hour. Top of 15 from Mesa, just any city, open.
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2: What's up, 87?

233 southbound on the west of the 222.

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1: Seven, seven, seven, seven, seven, seven, seven, seven, seven, seven, seven, seven, seven, seven, seven, seven, seven, seven, seven, seven, seven, seven, seven, seven, seven, seven, seven, seven, seven, seven, seven, seven, seven, seven, seven, seven, seven, seven, seven, seven, seven, seven, seven, seven, seven, seven, seven, seven, seven, seven, seven, seven, seven, seven, seven, seven, seven, seven, seven, seven, seven, seven, seven, seven, seven, seven, seven, seven, seven, seven, seven, seven, seven, seven, seven, seven, seven, seven, seven, seven, seven, seven, seven, seven, seven, seven, seven, seven, seven, seven, seven, seven, seven, seven, seven, seven, seven, seven, seven, seven, seven, seven, seven, seven, seven, seven, seven, seven, seven, seven, seven, seven, seven, seven, seven, seven, seven, seven, seven, seven, seven, seven, seven, seven, seven, seven

37

Robert C. 0, and then we're thinking this is multiple lanes, so it's up to

Check for Lisa Lockup, 7182, you'll be in Rosetta 782.

3 7 3 7 3 7 3 7 3 7 3 7 3 7 3 7 3 7 3 7 3 7 3 7 3 7 3 7 3 7 3 7 3 7 3 7 3 7 3 7 3 7 3 7 3 7 3 7 3 7 3 7 3 7 3 7 3 7 3 7 3 7 3 7 3 7 3 7 3 7 3 7 3 7 3 7 3 7 3 7 3 7 3 7 3 7 3 7 3 7 3 7 3 7 3 7 3 7 3 7 3 7 3 7 3 7 3 7 3 7 3 7 3 7 3 7 3 7 3 7 3 7 3 7 3 7 3 7 3 7 3 7 3 7 3 7 3 7 3 7 3 7 3 7 3 7 3 7 3 7 3 7 3 7 3 7 3 7 3 7 3 7 3 7 3 7 3 7 3 7 3 7 3 7 3 7 3 7 3 7 3 7 3 7 3 7 3 7 3

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1: When you put, I'm sorry, 6464?
0: 61.
1: I'm sorry, excuse me, is that 61?
0: That's affirmed.

control for the information. Control.

0: controls. Where is your Oklahoma and the 15, the Afro 15 that feature? That was the first 13-year-old male saying he was kidnapped. Could you search the city?
1: That's affirmative, but I was going to read you about. And looks like we did have that party landline advising us either a BFA or a BFA was offering him money into his apartment to by force the RCSPs in that he had a visual deal. And we did a verification, but all of us just want to know.

0: 在庄的罗布里特飞针三毛二点五左右。
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0: 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What can we help with?
1: Thank you.

0: little bit different when you're on Carnivore. And they advised that he was working at the parent's house.
1: That's not correct.
0: And Abel assured the puppy that he advised that he was working at the parent's house and the rag was placed over his head.

crossing Rincon West Paddock. Thank you.

No more negative updates at this time.

Civic to the shelter, 9 Hillsdale Highway, Violence, West on 8, West Mission Bay. Trying to chase

Charles, if possible, if we can take the 1270 northbound.

Lincoln, that's 129 Roller, southbound, 163, just off Miramar Way. Speed 9 Nora, Victor Charlie.

Charles, 8-10 to the highway violence, 7-12 will be diverting to S1.

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0: 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Were we able to get an additional unit?
1: Back onto the 805 center, the door center southbound, and the Hudson being redirected to vehicle.

0: 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Can you just confirm the final stop for your final 10-20 for your stop?
1: South of Carnegie. I have a 28 compound turn at 27 over here, sir.
0: Go ahead, 23.

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1: Yeah, so copy. He has the effect.

shows that Kirby Holtinger, she's not answering any questions. She's frantic and distraught, advising the

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Bay Charles, any information?

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0: Control,
1: Control.

0: 7 South, it'll be a 1039 to Bulldog.
1: Metal debris, there's a lot of metal debris in the toilet. You're unable to clear. Thank you, Charles. Do you copy?

0: 87 Charles Info for the next unit. We're going to have a refusal.
1: Charles, we'll have a refusal. S9 or S12, do you copy?
0: I was talking to you, was it?
1: Yeah, 7 Charles is going to have a refusal.

0: control.
1: Main control, go ahead.
0: Main control, when SN was saying something about highway violence with station 8, he spoke to a unit, they advised that you had a clear unit, and that they were going to be contacting their dispatch consultants to send that unit to you.
1: 87-9 control, they're probably home.

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1: 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Just confirming, is it on the 54 or on island?
0: Okay, intersection crash. So I know this is right on the border of Nasty City and Chula. I'm not sure which one it is right here. But this will be the intersection from eastbound, Cedar Route 54.

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0: give you some of this for San Diego. 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
1: That's all. 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
0: That's all. So for how you're doing this at most, this bill will be.

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0: unit, Oxford Street, please, in the authority yield, northbound Edel 50 Oakland Boulevard. It's going to be a waiting from Alpha, 7 minutes over Edward Robert, 880. Original want was for lane traveling, and Ashley is going to be switching. Again, northbound Edel 50 Oakland Boulevard, 115, number 2 lane. Getting a clear.
1: Can you put me into the log so I can read it?

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1: Copy. 905, I should say, please.
0: 701, that's my 905.

0: Center, they're going to be north of 805, number 1 lane, 125, approaching Clermont Mesa. And correction, no, passing Clermont Mesa, approaching the 52, 120, number 3 lane.
1: Copy, I'm not going to be able to get in position with this flight. Let me know if they take the 52 at all.
0: Somebody won't be able to get in position with the 805 to advise that they take the 52.
1: 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97, 97, 97, 97, 97, 97, 97, 97, 97, 97, 97, 97, 97, 97, 97, 97, 97, 97, 97, 97, 97, 97, 97, 97, 97, 97, 97, 97, 97, 97, 97, 97, 97, 97, 97, 97, 97, 97, 97, 97, 97, 97, 97, 97, 97, 97, 97, 97, 97, 97, 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

0: Thank you.
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0: This is on 3,000. Copy, right to 11-3-7-6-0-5.
1: Yeah, we're going to be in the central vista.
0: In route, where would he be at?
1: That's from the area from

Yes, sir. They're going to be continuing northbound 5, speed is 1550.

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0: Yes, sir. They're going to be north on 5 to south of the MH, 56 miles per hour, no traffic, and we'll be trying to stem the RCS as long as they can.
1: Sorry. I'm going to get out of my car and for the
0: hitchhike. How far you'll be out of your car for the hitchhike? Can you guys on the survey, their right hand on this?
1: Well, my car is on my right hand shoulder, but I'm going to position myself.

Westbound, they're coming north on 5 to south of VNA number 2, lane 60 miles per hour, 60. Thank you.

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0: 7 Central San Diego, can you switch to the only for looking 5 southbound 5, just one to the 8.
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1: The
0: plane is clear to heading for the 21 on its lower left for 7170, so it's Eagles Point Security out of San Diego, 3373.
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0: 3793, copy. We're going to use you on 1183, I'll get out there.
1: You'll be on 1183, I'll get out there. I'm going to be on 1183, I'll get out there. I'm going to be on 1183, I'll get out there. I'm going to be on 1183, I'll get out there. I'm going to be on 1183, I'll get out there. I'm going to be on 1183, I'll get out there. I'm going to be on 1183, I'll get out there. I'm going to be on 1183, I'll get out there. I'm going to be on 1183, I'll get out there. I'm going to be on 1183, I'll get out there. I'm going to be on 1183, I'll get out there. I'm going to be on 1183, I'll get out there. I'm going to be on 1183, I'll get out there. I'm going to be on 1183, I'll get out there. I'm going to be on 1183, I'll get out there. I'm going to be on 1183, I'll get out there. I'm going to be on 1183, I'll get out there. I'm going to be on 1183, I'll get out there. I'm going to be on 1183, I'll get out there. I'm going to be on 1183, I'll get out there. I'm going to be on 1183, I'll get out there. I'

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ஆசிரமணி சப்தம்.

Higher, good player. Only the touch player that has.

Yeah, I'm sorry, I'm sorry, I'm sorry, I'm sorry, I'm sorry, I'm sorry, I'm sorry, I'm sorry, I'm sorry, I'm sorry, I'm sorry, I'm sorry, I'm sorry, I'm sorry, I'm sorry, I'm sorry, I'm sorry, I'm sorry, I'm sorry, I'm sorry, I'm sorry, I'm sorry, I'm sorry, I'm sorry, I'm sorry, I'm sorry, I'm sorry, I'm sorry, I'm sorry, I'm sorry, I'm sorry, I'm sorry, I'm sorry, I'm sorry, I'm sorry, I'm sorry, I'm sorry, I'm sorry, I'm sorry, I'm sorry, I'm sorry, I'm sorry, I'm sorry, I'm sorry, I'm sorry, I'm sorry, I'm sorry, I'm sorry, I'm sorry, I'm sorry, I'm sorry, I'm sorry, I'm sorry, I'

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0: 271.
1: Party was transported to UCSD by Chula Vista Fire Medic 51. Can you notify Tom?

0: Peterson, I'm having a heavy transported. This is CSPA, Kingsville, fire medic. Otherwise, how comfortable that you move back, but I still don't know if you can do that.
1: Yeah, Ethan 1, this is the 11-8-5,

0: 8735,
1: what do we have? 8735, 8735, 8735, 8735, 8735, 8735, 8735, 8735, 8735, 8735, 8735, 8735, 8735, 8735, 8735, 8735, 8735, 8735, 8735, 8735, 8735, 8735, 8735, 8735, 8735, 8735, 8735, 8735, 8735, 8735, 8735, 8735, 8735, 8735, 8735, 8735, 8735, 8735, 8735, 8735, 8735, 8735, 8735, 8735, 8735, 8735, 8735, 8735, 8735, 8735, 8735, 8735, 8735, 8735, 8735, 8735, 8735, 8735, 8735, 8735, 8735, 8735, 8735, 8735, 8735, 8735, 8735, 8735, 8735, 8735, 8735, 8735, 8735, 8735, 8735, 8735, 8735, 8735, 8735, 8735, 8735, 8735, 8735, 8735, 8735, 8735, 8735, 8735, 8735, 8735, 8735,

0: 7-10, I'm out on a stop, 805 north, north of the 1603, 2728, when you're ready.
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1: Five, five, five, five, five, five, five, six, six, four, for another object, six, six, six.

Code 4, 17.

71, yeah, the light pole thing is not going to be part of the TC. That was down before the TC. And I'll be out to UTSC

715, San Diego pedestrian, westbound 52, to those northbound, 805. L15, a WMA, they're closing in a wheelchair on the right shoulder, westbound 52, north 705.

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0: 87
1: Pedestrian, westbound 52 East of Tennessee. Possible traffic in a wheelchair on the right hand shoulder, glasses wearing all black. For westbound and the westbound, advise hard to see, walking slowly. I don't know if anyone's in the wheelchair.
0: Sir, I

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0: A7-15, I copy 90 followers, 5, hoping you're approaching at Genesee shortly. All units, we should traffic until code 4.
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0: 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All units, we're resuming normal traffic.

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0: I'm requesting a officer safety PO on a 65 and 101 subject. Dr. Gonzalez versus Johnny, date of birth of 3998. It's parked at 4780 Mission Bay Drive via I-360. Now, as the Mason A clothing has blood on it and one of the present clothing, considered armed and dangerous, has an unknown firearm and knife free. Jackie driving a white Kia Optima, 8-4-Ida-Henry-815. 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
1: 17, I'll be left 19. Airways,
2: 17, copy. 19, 19, 19, 19, 19, 19, 19, 19, 19, 19, 19, 19, 19, 19, 19, 19, 19, 19, 19, 19, 19, 19, 19, 19, 19, 19, 19, 19, 19, 19, 19, 19, 19, 19, 19, 19, 19, 19, 19, 19, 19, 19, 19, 19, 19, 19, 19, 19, 19, 19, 19, 19, 19, 19, 19, 19, 19, 19, 19, 19, 19, 19, 19, 19, 19, 19, 19, 19, 19, 19, 19, 19, 19, 19, 19, 19, 19, 19, 19, 19, 19, 19, 19, 19, 19, 19, 19, 19, 19, 19, 19, 19, 19, 19, 19, 19, 19, 19, 19, 19, 19, 19, 19, 19, 19, 19, 19, 19, 19, 19, 19, 19, 19, 19, 19, 19, 19,

sampai jumpa, namanya Mama. Oh, gini.

Negative UI, 46 heading

Happy level 25 southbound, 805 north of University Territory, and the number 2 lane. I copy, 20 auto brake prepared.

8:31 hours.

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information on unit 0-3.3103, North 9805, North of Mobile. The grades are down, running the RP off the roadway, extremely trying to report an irate driver, heading for clear at 841 hours.

probably say it. I'll not have that question.

All the way to Seabrook, at the west 11th, 26, on the left half shoulder, northbound 5 miles.

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0: southbound 15, go ahead.
1: Henry, northbound, south of Mobile. On the right shoulder, pull out.

0: 7-11-25,000. What's on 54 at Rio? White dog running eastbound on your right shoulder, westbound 54 at Rio, one call from.
1: I'll be around 54
0: times up.

0: High Unit Fuel Office, 4310C, Northbound 805 from Sweetwater to White Toyota RAV4, 9 on King Henry 059. Airbus received moving in Meadow Lane, 29 from South Clear to San Diego, San Diego clear at 938 hours.
1: Thank you.

Midwest 594 East, if you could have a number 2 and 3, we'll be turning around right now.

快到十一下低多了的朋友来。3 11 79 and exited with 17 minutes.

73, have you left, folks? Metro advised that it's a plane to reach 2164 Albatross. And it is in 1182. We're still requesting speed to continue.

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0: 你说个来快递问了个谁来。我不是在南方805 Telegraph, the Black Lexus, RX 350 on the right hand shoulder. By something blue of the tire is windshield. All parties waiting.
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Happy 97.

1125 eastbound 84, left east switch, the room number 1.

19-11-25. 19-11-25, 15-9-5. Large reflective items, number 3 and 4.

Miami Sky Unit 3 over 23103, west off the EQ 15 for Paso. It's Overton, big base serving all over in the middle lane. Vehicles are going down to avoid, pending repair at 10 o'clock.

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Yeah, January 8th of 2001, I'll have you.

Fortress Unit 1, I copy UTL on log 363. 8762, copy. Correction. 876 415 F1 with UTL on the 11th unit.

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0: 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Say it is on the last of Garcia versus Alex.
1: Negative
0: 3, confirming
1: negative
0: match. 3, that's a negative match.

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Westbound 94, West Lafetto, the gray and a black top on, and another also gray color. Case any color.

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Copy, 4-1-2, 11-3-6, that's 3. Silver SUV, a lady on the right-hand shoulder holding up the sign that says, I need staff at the

0: 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Have you though as an alternate 1135?
1: 871, go ahead.
0: 871, 1135, North South 5, North 58. So, white Toyota Prius, center divided with the unknown mechanical.

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1: Eight, seven, six, six, copy. 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
1: Eight seven three.
0: Eight seven three. You turn it back to the last of the officers, Jesse, out of San Diego on a ballot.

0: correct?
1: With the vehicle to center, divide all vehicles are flowing, you'll be standing by for private assistance. Thank you.

8721, 8721, 8721, 8721, 8721, 8721, 8721, 8721, 8721, 8721, 8721, 8721, 8721, 8721, 8721, 8721, 8721, 8721, 8721, 8721, 8721, 8721, 8721, 8721, 8721, 8721, 8721, 8721, 8721, 8721, 8721, 8721, 8721, 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8721, 8721, 8721, 8721, 8721, 8721, 8721, 8721, 8721, 8721, 8721, 8721, 8721, 8721, 8721, 8721, 8721, 8721, 8721, 8721, 8721, 8721, 8721, 8721, 8721, 8721, 8721, 8721, 8721

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1: Calido.
0: 8015, report to the switch, South Mount 805, south of Sereno Valley. 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

Happy Hill over 45. Southbound 805 South of Sweetwater, car east is in the HOV, right across.

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8723 San Diego as an alternate qualifier. Placing as an alternate car fire, eastbound 8, east of Hotel Circle. On the right hand shoulder, the RV spot off on the westbound side is smoking flames from the back. Under the vehicle will be a black SUV.

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There is a red sedan on the right hand shoulder. I know it's off.

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connected to the southbound 5 connector.

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1: Five south of the other side of the funeral. This is Karen, approximately number 3, right at the scene.

0: Central Retail Unit, field for 23103, southbound 5 south of SeaWorld. The black Audi, high speed, stopping on shoulders near Mid PCs, cutting vehicles off. Counting out vehicles, state of 9, X-ray, Lincoln, Charles, 530, contact 0 out of 10, Eagle, San Diego, clear at 1135 hours.
1: A71, did you have traffic?

0: 4K3152 southbound 15 north of Poway. The black BMW, 9 XA yellow Adam 599. Swerving in and out of lane near Mississippi, going about 65 miles per hour. 29% clear of Los Angeles, then you will clear 11:57.
1: 29 copy, I'm in the position. We can just get up there to 1020, please.
0: Okay, out of position. I'll call with the call taker, 6019.

whoever was called, Vance from 7C.

a black Honda Highlander and a red Mazda CX-5. Both in a center device, partially 1125 at the narrow shoulder, southbound 163 south of Robertson.

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The two parties, as I say, will be exchanging.

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If you could continue, one party was uncooperative. 87 and 23.

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1: Black 8 on MC2 Country, on the right shoulder, out of gas,
2: 79 FSD,
1: southbound 15,
2: southbound 8. 7-1, I copy. I'm on a southbound, 15, I do.

0: 21 San Diego. For last up for Janet first to Jenna. Has San Diego life status will be submitted or revoked. Has a prior 23152 B boy. September of 2024 and is on court probation through 2028. Has a suspension of open rights.
1: One, I
0: got you. Hey, sir. 11-85. Can you need another hand?

773, standing up. Position and it's fine.

0: 7-10, is this going to be on the I-8 or is it on the 5?
1: It's on the I-5. It could be just south of the 841, just south of the 8, but also before Ulta. And then the latest color size and X-rays looking over the edge just south of the 8.

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0: She's southbound 5, like right across the bridge, just north of Old Town.
1: Southbound 5 across the bridge, just north of Old Town, and 23,000, so units should come.

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I'm copying your code for AM units in traffic. 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

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Number 25, South Bandido 5, North of Orange, the large metal pipe is at number 3, by the way, out of

Copy, any mileage of 88 west dropped off at 12:30, 13 hours.

Eastbound 82 is southbound 163 connector with SQ with the green hoodie on the right hand shoulder.

to reach my unit, fuel for 2152, northbound 805 to Southwest 94, it's a black Chevrolet Bolt. I'm on state serving with Dennis only. Calculate of San Diego, San Diego, here at 1215 hours.

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1: Control units ID.
0: Okay, so how you miss ID?

have pedestrians westbound east as far as southbound 5. On the right-hand shoulder, the tall WMA black hair t-shirt top, hat more similar in half, catching on the fog line, possibly going into the cross lane.

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0: 371 Five Eagle West Sierra 1166.
1: Out of vehicle, conflict with metal, out of truck, all police put in the hospital, which was reported by a passing motorist.

0: information all units. Fuel only for a highway violence. First stop on 805 to the eastbound 94 connector. It's a maroon Chevrolet truck where we tailgate RP. The RP did feel unsafe since it had been moving for several miles. Are you guys separated? Fuel only is heavy local here at $12.25.
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1: Welcome
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1: Sure, I can.

Recent Evil pedestrian. Southbound 5 at Old Town, so WMA, Black Shirt, and Pan Pan had a fire in his hand, was walking in the lane.

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0: loud, can you hear it? 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

Probably Happy Fire has the fire almost put out. 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

0: Sky Unit, Steel Bird 23103, Southbound 15 from the 56, the red semi-truck, swerving the dock number of 1977733, speeding semi will clear at 1343 hours.
1: Thank you for the call,
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1: northbound 805, south of 43rd, for metal plate between the 3 and 4, right at Travis Street.

25. 15, I'll open 15.

Center Bay Sky Unit, the Altair 23103, southbound 5 from Loma Santa Fe Drive to white SUV, serving heading vehicles off, driving on the right hand shoulder. CD, passing past Via de la Valle, brought it over to Correction. San Diego clear at 14 hours.

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0: for Midtown Unit, still for a car seat violation, northbound 5, north of Seawolf, the silver Mercedes sedan, Southern Robert King, 4936, next train the passenger seat, holding a 1-year-old in the step seat. San Diego Care, 1430.
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0: Two-way pedestrian, westbound 905, East Osier. The elderly male walking in the right-hand shoulder. White hair, last name wearing is brown, heading up in short.
1: 72, copy, and making sure we have a stop. 905, eastbound, East Osier, and take a look.

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Unit 2 on the special 10-7. Not active highway violence, platform 5 to 805 North. Black SUV, X-ray linking road 3341, EMA in early 30s. Has to ladies sign at RP and reach over to the glove compartment. RP did not see a gun near Miss DC. Stay in contact here for a Nissan Motor out of Texas. Happy to be here at 1456 hours.

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One is advising before the break to pop the golf course. The other is on the break at the Toll Plaza. One of the couch on the eastbound lane, passing from the westbound lane.

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Yeah.

Lisa Bank City Voice and Eagle as an alternate pedestrian. City Boy is an alternate pedestrian, northbound 5 to the eastbound 54 connector, 2 miles running westbound in the number 2, an HMA brown hair, black shirt, yellow logo, khaki pants, white shoes, holding unknown object in hand. The other pedestrian in HMA, gray shirt, black pants. No vehicle seen nearby. The 2 HMAs in the bushes with the black hoodie and sunglasses. Eastbound is west of Highland on the 54 on the right-hand shoulder.

Disconfirmation, there's been another HMA or BMA wearing a red orange jersey with white shorts, with shorts, walking on the right hand shoulder, westbound on the right hand shoulder.

Southbound 15, south of the 56, between the number 3 and 4, and outside down Kathleen. There is a silver vehicle on the right-hand shoulder, possibly involved in riot to FST.

Northbound 15 and 5.

units, you offer 22152, southbound 5, south of Via La Valle. The Black Lexus SUV, 6 Edward Ocean Creek, 759. In and out of lane, the main lane, the NHOV lane, San Diego Care, 1580. Well, you guys have a copy.

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7 Boyd, San Diego 1125, southbound 805 North of Mira Mesa. Keep you back in the slow lane, southbound 805, north of Mira Mesa. Also being reported on the west on-ramp to southbound.

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0: Boulevard, Boy San Diego, 1126, Southbound 15, just 25 I-8.
1: What are you
0: doing? 21 Boy San Diego, on the right shoulder, paddock gas, and 1039 FSD, South 15 North 30.
1: Do you want to request the
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I can see the right shoulder. 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

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So guys, one way traffic, southbound 5, north of me. So now it's on Harrison, you need tree branch on the right hand shoulder. Looks like he was gonna throw it into freeway lane. About 4x4 feet long. So my

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0: 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Boy 1179, 3510, Danforth Street, Bonita. They should have requested CC. The gradient south of that, no place missing a bunker and other parts possible. Head on CC. The BMA, DFA, and a physical 415 in vehicle. Good
1: Southbound 805 south of Pop. 4 boy,

for my car unit, fuel for 23109, northbound 5, north of Battle Park, the green Dodge Challenger, any black arrow, high speed, 70 at 1619.

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1: 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97, 97, 97, 97, 97, 97, 97, 97, 97, 97, 97, 97, 97, 97, 97, 97, 97, 97, 97, 97, 97, 97, 97, 97, 97, 97, 97

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then for the team, we're sending you 1125. 1125 southbound 15 south of Myanmar Road and HOV. The Infinity silver in color, new alternator on the right hand shoulder of the HOV, has private assistance en route with a 1-hour ETA routing package.

0: 87.3 Boy San Diego as an alternate pedestrian. Southbound 5 at Washington. Harbor PD advised they got a transfer call. The bicyclist is cut across traffic. I'm not sure which shoulder or by which exit is northbound or southbound, but advised by the airport, no further. We're getting additional pedestrian calls for a southbound 5 north of Civic Center. The BMA is asking wearing dark clothing with the jeans riding a bike crossing all lanes on center divider, possibly one of the
1: six.
0: Multiple units. 10N, whoever is going 97. 7-5-7-7-4. 7-5-7-4. 7-5-7-4. 7-5-7-4. 7-5-7-4. 7-5-7-4. 7-5-7-4. 7-5-7-4. 7-5-7-4. 7-5-7-4. 7-5-7-4. 7-5-7-4. 7-5-7-4. 7-5-7-4. 7-5-7-4. 7-5-7-4. 7-5-7-4. 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
1: Advise, it's coming from La Jolla Colony getting onto the freeway. There's a deer on the right shoulder. Audrey was unable to give a clear 1020. Unknown if northbound or southbound. So advise, the deer is on the west side.
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1: Beautiful
0: for fire, southbound 5 at Mission Bay, off the freeway. Robert 1 and 5, Detroit 5, fires west of the roadway, not affecting freeway.

0: Apparently the has-been on a real former cell phone and they're paying it.
1: Okay, 87,
2: this will be 74.
1: Okay, 87.

Okay, copy. 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

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I'll go on about 8002 is on the 94 at 15:15 hours. Involved is a white sedan.

0: 8731, negative fleet. Looks like it's a two-vehicle crash in RP's back gate. One was a white sedan with an X-ray driver. The other was an unknown color SUV for alcohol drugs. Okay, the 2502 that El Cajon has on the 94, it's a two-vehicle into a back, RP's back seat with a white sedan with an X-ray driver and an unknown color SUV. With a gray BMW sedan, plate of 9 boys, Zebra Union 961.
1: Okay,
0: confirm southbound 125 prior to the service.

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0: We're driving to Elko Home to start. Do you just want to confirm if it's the 125 south north of the toll? Data by the FBI Apple.
1: Four, three, nine, seven, eight, six,

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0: Taxi 3, how far are they route?

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Started to your MDCR, started to 2.6.

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Boulevard to be a solo CC, possibly a serious CC, a gray Honda SUV, airbags deployed to fight a gap.

7-4-11-25, 9-5-0-5, Noble Drive off-ramp, so it's also between both things.

0: esa grabada, puede salir un vacío de camiseta.
1: Hello,
0: boy, what can you say? I'm going to go to the house. It's a great job.